0: Taipei from either Bangkok or Chiang Mai. Bringing its North American network to 10 destinations, the addition provides up to 98 weekly opportunities to fly comfort and convenience to the U.S. and Canada. 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
2: Welcome back to the Breakfast Show. 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And now you're listening to the national news. Headlines from Bangkok and around Thailand. We start off with Prime Minister Anutin Chanrugun is using his visit to New York to promote Thailand on the world stage. Speaking during the 81st session of the United Nations General Assembly, Anutin is pitching the kingdom as a regional manufacturing and logistics hub. The Prime Minister is meeting international investors, business councils, and foreign leaders during a three-day working mission. His engagements follow participation in the opening general debate at UN headquarters on September 22nd. Prime Minister Anutin is presenting Thailand as a reliable economic partner with the infrastructure and the capacity to anchor supply chains across Southeast Asia. His meetings focus on securing foreign direct investment while reinforcing international confidence in the domestic economy. The premier is scheduled to address the UN General Assembly on September 24th to present his vision for national development. His address will detail plans for regional trade growth, international regulatory alignment, and preparations for the clean energy transition. During his speech, he will also advance Thailand's application to join the Organization for Economic Cooperation and Development, or OECD. The government expects the OECD membership to raise national standards and deepen long-term economic cooperation with global trade partners.
3: Moving on to other news. Plans are being advanced to build secure residential communities along the Cambodian frontier while maintaining steady border surveillance. Following the 6th Defense Council meeting of 2026, Defense Minister Adun Buntamjareun confirmed that border tension remains low at level 1.5, and officials emphasized that no public evacuation is necessary. Ministry spokesperson Su Rasan Khongsari reported that monitoring operates between green and yellow alert levels, and both nations resolved recent trench disputes near Hill 450 through direct diplomatic talks under a shared joint statement. Deputy spokesperson Nusara Warapatrapon or Warapatrathon detailed the secure border village pilot project scheduled across five border provinces by 2027. The zoning plan establishes civilian residential communities for veterans, territorial defense volunteers, and border patrol police families without military bases. Minister Adun will soon inspect initial pilot site at Nam Yun district of Ubon Ratchathani, prioritizing basic utilities and communications. Regarding southern border security, Minister Adun traveled to Hat Yai district in Songkhla to launch district operation centers, and the plan delegates direct decision-making power to local agencies, eliminating bureaucratic delays from central ministries to accelerate public assistance.
2: So we'll definitely keep our listeners updated on the developments of that. And now moving over to other matters. The Ministry of Interior has ruled out the threat of a catastrophic mega flood while placing eastern and central provinces on storm alerts. Now, Deputy Interior Minister Jose Taisade has met with disaster prevention and meteorological officials to assess a nationwide rainfall patterns. Forecasters project three consecutive days of heavy rain over this weekend. Now, the storm system will begin in the eastern region before sweeping across the central plains, the lower north, and Bangkok. Authorities have issued warnings for flash floods and forest runoffs across four key eastern provinces. The high-risk surveillance zones cover Nakhon Nayok, Rajinburi, Jantaburi, and Rayong provinces. Well, Deputy Minister has ordered provincial governors to activate disaster prevention centers and take a direct command of emergency operations. Local emergency teams have been instructed to monitor vulnerable public facilities closely, with special attention on schools and hospitals. Now, while ruling out widespread catastrophic flooding, officials have cautioned that localized flash floods and urban water accumulation remains inevitable. Disaster agencies have readied the National Cell Broadcast Service to deliver real-time emergency warnings to mobilized devices and mobile devices, rather, in threatened areas. JCET has urged vulnerable residents in low-lying areas to cooperate with authorities, as well as evacuate to designated public shelters if needed. And so we really have to keep updated on the situation, especially over this weekend.
3: Yes, there are still storms coming in, and the weather has been very gloomy.
2: Yeah,
3: morning.
2: It's been raining a lot.
3: Yes, every day. Every day, all day. All right, now, on that note, the Bangkok Metropolitan Administration, or BMA, is lowering canal levels and clearing drainage networks as authorities prepare for heavy rainfall and northern runoff. Bangkok Governor Thaçat Sittipan confirmed that while current water levels remain manageable, city teams are taking proactive flood prevention measures. The BMA has deployed municipal cleaning crews across all districts to remove debris blocking drainage gates. Now, officials noted that trapped garbage remains the primary barrier to fast water discharge during heavy downpours. Field inspections have targeted recurrent flood areas since last week, focusing on Senanikom 1, Ramintra 5, and Klong Latprao. Officials are also closely monitoring riverside communities along the Dalpria River for incoming northern runoff. And with the Meteorological Department forecasting up to 120 millimeters of rain, city authorities are running a two-track water management strategy. The strategy operates flood barriers defenses along the Dalpria River from urban canal lowering to drain localized rainfall. Governor Thaçat stated that city teams are pumping excess water or excess runoff over flood walls into the river rather than opening sluice gates. He expressed confidence that local rainfall peaks will not coincide with upstream releases, preventing the river from overflowing into residential areas.
2: And that wraps up the national headlines this morning. Coming up next, Ukrainian President Volodymyr Zelensky presents a diplomatic framework to halt strikes against civilian energy infrastructure.
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4: In eternal remembrance, Her Royal Highness Princess Pattara Kittiyapa Narayantira Thepayawadi Gromaluang Rajasarini Saripat Mahawachara Rajatida. Deeply grateful for Her Royal Highness's infinite royal grace and benevolence. 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
2: 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This is the Global News, catching you up on the world today. Chinese President Xi Jinping has arrived in Washington for high-stakes bilateral summit talks with United States President Donald Trump. The official state visit marks the latest direct encounter between leaders of the world's two largest economies following earlier diplomatic meetings in Beijing. Both administrations characterized the bilateral talks as an essential effort to stabilize strategic communications and prevent miscalculations. Diplomatic officials confirmed that summit discussions will cover regional security, technological risk governance, and bilateral communications protocols. Chinese diplomats emphasized core positions targeting Taiwan and trade tariffs, describing national territorial integrity as a fundamental red line, while senior aides indicated that Beijing seeks formal assurances regarding mutual diplomatic respect and non-interference. Administration officials in Washington indicated that the leaders will seek practical understandings on risk reduction and artificial intelligence safeguards. Commercial executives and industry leaders are scheduled to participate in bilateral business receptions alongside the diplomatic meetings. And security analysts view the Washington summit as a critical test of whether the two superpowers can manage geopolitical competition without direct confrontation. Now, both governments are expected to announce shared working groups on diplomatic notification channels before the summit concludes, while working groups will continue consultations on maritime navigation safety.
3: Meanwhile, Ukrainian President Volodymyr Zelensky has presented a diplomatic framework to halt strikes against civilian energy infrastructure before freezing winter temperatures arrive. Speaking before world leaders at the United Nations General Assembly in New York, the Ukrainian leader urged international partners to back mutual infrastructure protections. President Zelensky stated that safeguarding thermal power stations and electrical transmission networks serves humanitarian needs across the region. U.S. officials indicated willingness to convey the energy protection proposal through established diplomatic channels to Moscow. Diplomatic envoys noted that verified technical monitoring would be required to enforce any reciprocal agreement. The diplomatic appeal comes as international humanitarian agencies warn that damaged electrical utilities could leave millions of civilians without heating during sub-zero winter weather. Ukrainian technical teams continue emergency repairs on power substations damaged in recent long-range aerial bombardments. International delegates at the assembly expressed strong support for protecting vital civilian utilities from military targeting. United Nations officials emphasized that preventing electrical grid collapse remains essential for hospital operations, municipal water systems, and civilian survival through the winter season. European energy ministers pledged additional generators and grid replacement parts to reinforce vulnerable regional networks before winter storms begin.
2: And now the United Nations Secretary General Antonio Guterres has delivered a sweeping address to world leaders at the opening of the 81st General Assembly in New York. The Secretary General warned that escalating geopolitical divisions and unregulated technological transformations are straining multilateral institutions to their limits. He stressed that international unity is fracturing at the exact moment global threats require unprecedented collaboration. Secretary General Guterres has called for renewed global cooperation to end regional wars, accelerate climate commitments, and establish binding ethical guardrails for artificial intelligence. He cautioned that delegating a life or death decision to autonomous computer algorithms represents a grave moral and security hazard. Her security, or the Secretary General rather, has emphasized that international law must evolve to govern automated technologies. The address drew attention to widening economic inequality between wealthy countries and developing nations facing severe debt burdens. Guterres has urged international financial institutions to reform emergency credit mechanisms and provide sustainable financing for vulnerable countries facing climate disasters. Delegates from member states responded with calls for structural reforms to make the Security Council more representative and responsive to modern crises. Diplomats from developing nations welcomed the call for accelerated financial architecture reform. The Secretary General has concluded by urging global powers to choose diplomacy and compromise over division.
3: And legislative leaders in Manila have advanced formal impeachment proceedings against Philippine President or Vice President Sara Duterte following heated committee deliberations in Congress. The political dispute centers on alleged irregularities in confidential intelligence expenditures and broader governance disputes within the executive branch. Lawmakers in the House of Representatives voted to transmit articles of impeachment to the Senate for a formal trial. Prosecutors allege that discretionary funds allocated to the vice president office lacked adequate financial accounting and statutory oversight. Committee members spent weeks examining expenditure documents and state auditing reports before approving the formal transmittal. Vice President Duterte has denied all allegations of administrative misconduct, describing the legislative inquiry as a politically motivated campaign orchestrated by partisan components or opponents, rather. She insisted that all office expenditures complied with existing statutory guidelines and state auditing requirements. The constitutional trial is expected to deepen political divisions across the archipelago ahead of upcoming national midterm ballots. Legal analysts noted that this informal transmission of committee records.
2: And those are our global reports. Now still to come in our business section. Business leaders and trade ministers from Singapore and South Africa signed a series of bilateral commercial agreements during a high-level forum in Singapore.
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3: This is the business news taking you to the financial frontier. Thailand is pushing to expand global trade ties as world leaders gather for the United Nations General Assembly in New York. Deputy Prime Minister and Commerce Minister Supachit Sutampan attended the opening of the 81st session of the General Debate on September 22, 2026. She joined Prime Minister and Interior Minister Anutin Chanrirogun at the Global Forum. Deputy Prime Minister Supachit has met with foreign leaders and senior representatives to build economic partnerships and explore fresh trade opportunities. The minister also held bilateral talks with U.S. Trade Representative Jameson Greer, while their discussions focus on Thailand and U.S. trade relations, continuing dialogue on bilateral issues and strengthening commercial ties. The UNGA 81, as the latest round of the General Assembly is known, opened under the theme of restoring trust and managing transformation to deliver for all. During the gathering, world leaders focused on addressing shared challenges and deepening international cooperation. Through its active role at the Assembly, Thailand aims to expand trade and reinforce confidence in its economy amid global economic changes. 2026 also marks the 80th anniversary of Thailand's membership in the UN. A delegation reaffirmed the country's commitment to the multilateral system, international cooperation, and sustainable development.
4: Business leaders and trade ministers from Singapore and South Africa have signed a series of bilateral commercial agreements during a high-level enterprise forum in Singapore. The commercial pacts focus on expanding cross-border supply chains, renewable energy infrastructure, and digital logistics platforms connecting Southeast Asia with African markets. Participating delegates from both nations emphasize that diversifying international trade routes has become critical amid shifting global trade dynamics. Singaporean maritime logistics providers announced joint ventures with South African port operators to streamline container transit along Indian Ocean trade lanes. Technical working groups will establish mutual standards for electronic customs clearance and digital trade documentation. Singaporean financial institutions also committed funding for sustainable agriculture proceeding facilities, or processing facilities rather, and also regional distribution hubs across Southern Africa. Government officials noted that two-way merchandise trade between the two regions has expanded significantly over recent fiscal quarters, and regional business councils noted that expanding trade diversification helps shield domestic exporters from external market volatility. Enterprise development agencies from both jurisdictions agreed to hold quarterly investment delegations to support small and medium-sized exporters, and trade officials emphasized that establishing direct digital financing channels will accelerate commercial partnerships across agribusiness, fintech, and mineral processing sectors.
3: The OECD, or the Organization for Economic Cooperation and Development, has raised its economic growth forecast for the United Kingdom, citing moderating inflation and improving household purchasing power. The Paris-based agency projected British gross domestic product to expand steadily over the coming years as real wages recover. The updated economic assessment highlights cooling consumer price inflation and stabilizing borrowing costs across the British economy. Government infrastructure spending initiatives and targeted green energy subsidies have provided additional support for commercial construction and advanced engineering sectors. Economic analysts noted that business confidence has improved across domestic retail and consumer service industries, while the Bank of England in London continues to monitor core service inflation closely before determining the pace of further interest rate adjustments. Now, central bank officials have stressed that wage settlements and labor market participation rates will indicate whether inflationary pressures remain subdued over the medium term. International trade economists noted that expanding commercial partnerships with European and Indo-Pacific markets will be essential to sustain export momentum. The agency has recommended that British authorities maintain prudent fiscal discipline while prioritizing public capital investments in transport and telecommunications networks.
4: And finally, in our business news section, global semiconductor equipment manufacturers are boosting capital investments across advanced packaging and wafer fabrication facilities in Taiwan, South Korea, and also the United States. Industries trade groups confirm that enterprise demand for high-bandwidth memory chips and artificial intelligence accelerators is driving historic procurement levels. Major equipment suppliers in Tokyo and the Netherlands reported rising order backlogs for extreme ultraviolet lithography systems and precision packaging machinery. Semiconductor foundries are expanding specialized production lines to combine multiple silicon dies into high-performance processing modules. Foundry managers confirmed that high-capacity clean room facilities are operating at near total capacity to satisfy enterprise client orders. And industry engineers noted that advanced packaging has become the primary bottleneck for scaling enterprise compute clusters. Market analysts cautioned that geopolitical export restrictions and raw material supply constraints continue to impact delivery timelines for specialized tooling. Chipmakers are collaborating with regional governments to secure subsidized industrial utility connections and skilled engineering talent across newly commissioned assembly campuses. Technology research groups project that global semiconductor revenues will expand at double-digit rates through the coming fiscal year. Industry executives emphasize that expanding regional fabrication ecosystems ensures supply chain resilience against potential geopolitical disruptions in critical oceanic transit routes.
3: Yes, they are so important for AI and the development of technology now. Yes. In the industry. And those are our business reports for today. If you want to catch us online, search for Radio Thailand FM 88. 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
1: In eternal remembrance, Her Royal Highness Princess Pachara Kittiyapha Narayanthira Thepayawadi Gromaluang Rajasarini Saripat Mahawachara Rajatida. Deeply grateful for Her Royal Highness's infinite royal grace and benevolence. Most humbly dedicated by the executives, civil servants, and staff of Radio Thailand FM 88.
2: A single voice, when united, creates new economic and financial possibilities. Thailand is ready to host the 20th and 26th International Monetary